no idea if you could donate an organ while you're still alive. If I'm born with two healthy kidneys but only need one, and I could really improve somebody else's life, why not? What do you think of giving up something that is needed in exchange for a life? It's no contest. If I had another one,

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Uh-huh. It's blind to me in some manner. You know you don't have to have all these teeth. You don't have to say anything and you don't have to do anything. Oh, maybe just whistle. You know how to whistle, interesting. Just put your lips together and...

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We built this house. We built this house.

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And to this day, we stay close to that spirit. We created this culture to spread around the land. We make the world dance from the UK to Japan. We created house music for all the world to hear it. And to this day, we stay close to that spirit. We created this culture to spread around the land. We make the world dance from the UK to Japan. We built this house. We built this house. We built this house. We built this house. We built this house. We built this house. We built this house. We built this house. We built this house.

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you. A lot of the station makes TV make play in the house. And don't forget, they have something called here in Virginia called the Waterland Fest. And I'll be DJing at Plan 9 from 12 to 5. 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

0: left over. 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
1: Damn! Damn. 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We out there. Y'all love, bro. Who we gritting on? Keep showing them. Fishing. I'll show you. In prison. The maid. Watch out. 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

0: That's all I need. 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Yeah. Harry, what we doing?
1: Yeah.

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I talk with styles about my health and how New York is wild. I hope you spit on any blog and trying to talk me down. I brought a pound and poured around for those who lost and found. As long as coffee brown, I'm ill. Or through town, my intellect. Feel like I take classes up at Harvard now. The way you duck your face, I guarantee you let your bumper down. Rearview mirrors, no longer needed. Watch how I'm talking now. Never let my conscience down from contraband to concert crowds. I really did it. Really did it. Really pop. Really did it. Really did it. Really did it. That ain't really too much. I ain't seen out here.

group could carry. You moving scary, ain't no time for that. I'm mind intact. Moving with some moves, just mind the pack. Just got the powder hat. I reminisce on tech. You mix rubber touch and old diamond tack. Smoking lead as far as Pontiac for a diamond crack. The trenches, me finding that. Homie tried to chuck this chain, me finding that. Three homies on the jail call, we confessed that. In Houston with a just dawn rocket hat. And my pocket's fat. Blast the M&M till I collapse. Counting on the kind of scratch. Keep us cool till the youngest dies. That's when I see mama snap. Put gold in the trenches, put cut and find a plaque. Me, I'm a hitter, and who go get it? We never hide a rat. I found a trap, and this spot not gonna be clicking if I relax. Can't do it, can't do it, can't do it. Stay with me. I'm going nowhere. Promise I got you.

0: ask me what's the best thing I can tell you, just second, first off, the money gets a f*** about you and your music, and those are doing more important than the music, can't go on any platform, these dreams won't pay, by the time you do, you won't be my advice anyway, number two, never sleep on free game, it's worth more than anything these net pundits have to say, in fact, relationships I'm asking for sure, this includes thirst traps, stop liking the pics you do. Number three, learn how to bet on you. Stop telling people your plans for what you're about to do. I don't want your opposition, especially you. You ruin this for yourself before someone else do. Number four, this one's really important. Never go along saying you're not supported. That's a conversation like you're against abortion. That's not your business. Be a business. Number five, you never know in the future by running to the past. So go and for your support to be asked. And if you talk, bad news moves fast. Those who laugh first do not laugh last. Number six, don't cut corners on your mix. Have a clean even if you don't think it'll fit. When in your press, don't say it's a hit. There's much better ways to exude confidence. Number seven, do as much of the work yourself. That way you know when it's worth when you pay someone else. Number eight, there's no such thing as free time. So don't waste yours and don't waste mine. Number nine, money only comes and goes. Consider that before you say you're too good for a show. Number 10, listen to this over again.
1: Over again. 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

0: Yeah. 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
0: 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Couple million dollars, don't they came, nigga. 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It was the first day. It was the first day. Unless you have it, then you know it's in the day. 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
1: 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It's loud. You heard?
2: Saying this shit is a rule that is rooted.
3: Much given,
4: much given,
5: much given,
3: much testing. To death on the loss of false front team. I looked everywhere and I still can't find him. I broke down a bag of trash, set the upper furniture. Nature made nurture, but time is a murderer. I come from a long line of knocked over dominoes. On a rectangle, I can never be a square. My path has prepared every cross that I bear. It's my testament, hence this predicament. It's no coincidence. They say it's dementia. The seven stages of life go from Shakespeare. Heat waves being clipped in the middle of a flight. It's the fight of the life of my fist squeeze tight. When I look in a man, when a part of me dies, but I can't let it break me. Too much is on the line. The sun goes down, I just turn on the lights. I can make a list, going wrong, but I write. I just focus on the work, cause I know that it's worth it. I know I'm not perfect, but this is my purpose. Calm water on the surface, I'm drowning. I still have a fat. Another day, another tragedy. Keep happening, back against wall, and I'm still standing tall. Seeing what I saw, make a problem seem small. I wouldn't change it. Thing, I would only change it all. Another day, another tragedy. Keep happening, back against wall, but I'm still standing tall. Seeing what I saw, make a problem seem small. I wouldn't change a thing, I would only change it all. I got an email from my pop, said his leg stopped working. His dad doesn't care, now he in a wheelchair. It's a privatized system, prison in the prison. At least he about to help him with the trouble with his vision. He gonna see the lie, she don't know how to answer. If she had a jitterbug, I don't know that she would. Nothing ever is enough. I just do what I could, cause I'll never say I can't, and I'll never say I should. I know he threw a rough from the emails he sent. Last time I spoke to him, it sounded grim. I'm a diamond in the rough, his words not mine. Sometimes it feels like we both doing time, cause it's hard. It's time, parole get denied. I'm the one that has to tell him, cause they posted online, and he asked me to look. I keep going through this shit, may as well write a book. I'm the man that I am, cause the pain that I felt. All the cards I've been dealt, any cold heart will melt and then freeze. Shoot. I ain't over losing freeze, now Streak brother died, Matthew, rest in peace. I gave his mama a hug, I barely felt the love. I ain't know what to say, see them lost both the sons, even saved my life once. I ain't keeping touch, when she looked in my eyes, said I ain't doing nothing. Another day, another tragedy, shoot. Keep happening, back against war.

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Family over everything, holding down truly. Feel like beating in the Gucci, get only fans booty. 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

Spoiler alert. 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

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Yeah. Play tectonics.

Another crack and move on. Another beat that's so strong, hold on. And I get wicked in that song, stir. Just the witness, wisdom. Keep you coming up, I'm straight up. Pro black and it ain't no joke. Coming straight from the mouth that broke the last time. Now I'm back with a brand new sick line. So that's that time and tempo. Revolution ain't never been simple. Following the path of power for no just a bit. So make progress. Make the truth on the roof and loot. I can't put the math behind it, got truth. I know who's a goat, let down that dog's pit. I'm going to fall off on the ground.

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Listen, nevertheless, I'm one worth more than it. 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I'm from here, can't be achieved by the leaves. I can't lead unless you don't give up to be free.

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shut.

0: admitted and accepted all that cold air. The liars are the ones that'll tell you that there's no fear. This is that dope air that'll leave you in a predicament. It's bigger than these metaphors and synonyms. It's medicine. We constructed these ligaments. These tendons, no fracture. We're living like this ain't the end of days, and it's the rapture. It's chaos captured by the music of musicians and their actions. All these actors, when in fact, it's all disaster. Moves and patterns. Patterns. History is cyclical. If we don't study lessons of the past, we end up pitiful. Modern day unlivable, silent behind the words of all conservatives and liberals. But y'all don't take it literal. These gems and minerals are true, then I admit it. No subliminal, it's warfare. We all share the chemicals. It's criminal and pivotal. We change instead of sleeping and awakening to life. It's rearranged. Everything's a plan. Thinking it's a game of chance. Y'all don't wanna stand. It's a scam. Uncle Sam, dirty in his hands. Waging war from the poor couple clams. It's a scam. Another version of the plan. Get away with murder. Keep our heads under the sand. It's a scam. While we dance to demands, laugh while we don't advance. Everything's a plan. It's a scam.
1: From out of the core, many pulls from my genitalia. Stay deploying the warships, the shores of the Venezuelans. For the use of the sword, the annexation abroad, that it all set a torch to the corporate memorabilia. According to failure of the United States and communist papers and politics applied to the modern day Zionist, the rise of the Messiah, this world to rule the occupants of the prophets.

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Then it's been expensive, except for the grand until I'm dreaming, I'm becoming aware, finally gonna leave, skittish. Skating from a phone tone that was bitten. Gillum, please, I'll be sorry, so I know what I deserve, this kind of an affliction. The horse voice screaming, the ring, the ring, the ring, the ring, the ring, the ring, the ring, the ring, the ring, the ring, the ring, the ring, the ring, the ring, the ring, the ring, the ring, the 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ring, the ring, the ring, the ring, the ring, the ring, the ring, the ring, the ring, the ring, the ring, the ring, the ring, the ring, the ring, the ring, the ring, the ring, the ring, the ring, the ring, the ring, the ring, the ring, the ring, the ring, the ring, the ring, the ring, the ring, the ring, the ring, the ring, the ring, the ring, the ring, the ring, the ring, the ring, the ring, the ring, the ring, the ring, the ring, the ring, the ring, the ring, the ring, the ring, the ring, the ring, the ring, the ring, the ring, the ring, the ring, the ring

0: solution and making the things of things when I feel some fraction.
1: But I doubt it, I doubt it.
0: I'm down on my knees, I'm saying prayer. In the cemetery, you know, shit that I used to call home. It's crazy, crazy, I'm feeling fine about that damn time. You're not at all. What is happening?
1: I'm in this dark, that's I'm telling you.
0: I'm in this dark, that's I'm telling you.

Christmas designs the new year.

it is. And what it is, the show is called Bright Genome. This is a cross-cultural branch into the German-speaking world to the art of music, storytelling, and a little bit of queer tooling, a little bit of culture. And by culture, I mean that, you know, I take you back into an era that if you know it, you know it, but if you don't know it, I'll be more than happy to show it. You know, so whether we're cruising down, you know, the concepts

of the album, even though you don't understand it. And then when you're on TikTok or whatever, and somebody took the gracious time to translate what he's saying, you're like, oh my God. You know, no, you did show me love. You taught me how to love. You know, and it all clicks and it makes sense because you didn't understand it from that level of what he was saying, but you understood, you know, the vibe, the rhythm, the motion, where we're going, that type of feel. But then when you're able to understand it, it just connects the dots in a completely different way and it gives you a completely different appreciation for the music that you're listening to. So, you know, I specialize in German hip hop, soul, R&B, techno, house, whatever. I don't like to constrain myself and I also don't like to put myself in a box. So sometimes we travel outside the country just to keep it fresh, just to keep it new, and just to also give other countries props while we have this beautiful Friday night slot from 7 to 9 p.m. on a weekly basis. That being said, all right, let's get this party started. I'm going to see how we want to start this show off. So, that being said, how are we feeling right now? Are we feeling high energy? Or are we feeling like chill? Let's start chill, and then we'll go in whatever direction that we decide to go in, okay? I'm excited for the show. Truly, this is a show. And if you aren't already comfortable, ladies and gentlemen, and everything in between, please make yourself comfortable. My

Japan lights, you know, rainbow tequila lights, you know what I mean? And a nice outlook tequila bar. There's a pool, you know, beautiful bodies, nothing but bodies. You know, safe zone, okay? So no creeps, to be honest, but that's out, okay? You know who's supposed to be there, okay? I know who's supposed to be there. So if anybody's there that's making me uncomfortable, let me know, and I'll be more than happy to throw them on myself, okay? Because we don't want that weird energy. We want to feel safe, and we want to feel loved. We do not want any weirdos up in here just being a freaking creep because we all got nice bodies, and we all want to just love the sun and love ourselves, okay? Not doing it. Not doing it tonight, and not doing it any other night, okay? That being said, this is your safe zone. So if you're in this location, know that you're having a great night, okay? You're safe, well

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0: the way, great time. 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So guys, welcome to my grandma's garden. Welcome to my grandmother's garden, where the parties are always lit and the parties are always turned out. And that being said, if you guys don't know where you're at, currently you're in Berlin and in a very global setting. Welcome to the garden. Welcome to the garden. I as well.
1: Magia, je raconte. Petit terrain.

rubber gloss Cadillac, drop top, hydraulics if you want it, leather seats, so it can be a baby blue Cadillac with white seats. It could be a red Cadillac with black seats. It could be whatever, pink, bubblegum, whatever you want. Because if you got a honey, that's great. You're with your honey, okay? Honey is gender neutral, so you could be female, and you could be with your honey, whoever she or he may be, okay? Or if you don't have a honey, we will supply you with the honey of your choice, okay? Somebody beautiful will be sitting next to you, okay? I will be sitting with my honey in the front, my beautiful, beautiful pearl. And I'm trying to figure out what kind of Cadillac wear it is. Maybe it's a baby blue, because I'm currently, I took the jersey off, but I'm currently wearing all white, with a white jersey oversized with blue print with

location where the people drive, drive in movie theater on the big screen while we're in the park. You close the top if you want some privacy, or you can have the top open. It's completely up to you. We're put side, so meaning it's a drive in movie theater, but we're put side, so it's kind of off the cliff. 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

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You know, when I highlight her. Now, guys, all these songs that I've played, I have not created a playlist. I simply just, cue as I go. I just feel the vibe and I move. But there's so many songs that I listen to in my just day-to-day life that, like, is good music. Like, I listen to nothing but good music, but I can't remember the melody of it or the sound of it. Not because it's not good,

in well with summer love, but it's good enough that we can just restart the vibe right here. The song is called La Munda, La Munda, La Munda, or La Munda.

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Whether you enjoy passing a football or reading a book, there's a kid out there with similar interests and who needs someone like you to look up to in life. To find out how you can get involved, visit bigbrobigsis.com. And you guys already know I'm an advocate for the kids. I am an advocate for the kids. I love the kids, I support the kids, I protect the kids, I encourage the kids, and I want the kids to thrive. That being said, if you feel like you've got the

whenever I'm on this show, what it feels like to me is I go get a bunch of kids in the playground and having way too much fun. Sometimes it gets crazy. You know, sometimes somebody skates in and they get sad.

kind of way. You know, I can only recommend that you share it with a friend, share it with a homie. You know, I have so many listeners that, you know, I couldn't be more grateful for, you know, people that I didn't even know were listening to me. You know what I mean? Because for me, I'm just in a room with a microphone and I'm playing the music that I love. You know what I mean? And I'm just having fun. And, you know, somebody just happens, or, you know, you might just be happening to listen to me. It's like I'm in the shower, okay? And I think nobody's home, and I'm singing in the shower, and I'm giving it my all, and you hear me, and you're just like, oh my God. Like, you know what I mean? But it's beautiful at the same time. So, you know, just like I bumped into Straw, and, you know, I was grabbing my phone from the kitchen,

it was just warming because, like, you know, I didn't know that, I don't know if he's listening, you know what I mean? And the fact that he was listening kind of warmed me because, you know, I'm just being me and I'm just vibing with you and it's just me and you in a room. And the fact that he was in the room with me and felt that love, and I don't know which part maybe spoke to him the most, but, like, he felt like, yeah, and it's honestly, Cheryl, that really warmed me, you know what I mean? I wasn't ready for the interaction, but

just so happen to tune in to 97.3 and you're hearing this, or maybe you're a repeat listener and you couldn't make it last time or time before that, but you happen to make it now. Or, you know, maybe you're going out to see friends and you know for a fact that this show is going to be on. It's going to give you what you need. And so you're tuned in and nobody's calling, but everybody's here. And there's people calling. I love you guys. I love you guys so, so much. I really do. And you guys make me so happy. And I'm happy if I can make you happy. I'm happy if I can make you feel anything, loved, cared for, seen, heard,

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by now Wilton will become some scene of truth. The second day.

like they pointed at it. Yeah. I'm saying that. I know, but I'm just saying, like, that was, those are some. Even though it was great, because the bloodline was over there.

I'm kind of amazed at this because this is my background in 2016. And this is gimmick, I like to call it, father brought that, and you knew that they could in the promo before this match. So, like, this is

true Detroit was the TNT champion, but Chris Kidd kept acting like he was the champion. That was the whole point of contention. And you was giving him the man that he was the champion. That might make it, man. I'm telling you that.

was pretty busted feet, and he felt like he should be in the main event. And can we be honest? That's always what the main event is supposed to be about. And who's putting the butt in the seat?

Yeah, they do have a match. But they, yeah, but they got the match. Because they went into all the other stuff. It was all of them. And they were like, we'll figure it out and we'll come back to it.

0: experience. If your enjoyment may be the former mission director Dallas Silverman, he's got a sequel to his earlier book, Oddball Thoughts. The new one's called More Oddball Thoughts, and I'll include a link to that podcast and his new book on the webpage for this show at TV Jerry.
1: By 1926, he is one of only seven stars who is considered important enough to have their name above the title of the film. And by 1930, he is the number one male film star in the United States. The female counterpart was his good friend, Joan Crawford.
0: That was today's guest, Sergei Trubetskoy, talking about the phenomenal success of the Jew-born actor William Haynes. This worldwide star came out as gay, which ended his movie career, but ushered in a whole new life as an incredibly successful and influential interior designer. Sergei was on the show in 2023, talking about his experiences as a film liaison for several beginning localities, including Stanton. Turns out Billy Haynes was born in Stanton, and Sergei has been studying the career and life of Haynes and amassing an impressive collection of his memorabilia. Today, he'll tell us about both of Haynes' impressive careers.
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0: Ride or Die on the Prime Video. This series kicks off with a professional assassin and a wife deftly completing an assignment. When she returns to her regular life, we meet her best friend of 20 years, Octavia Spencer. Pretty quickly, they get into a situation where the truth comes out and they end up on the run. There are some decent action beats sprinkled throughout, plus the expected injury, but there's also a lot of discussion about the truth and their relationship. Fortunately, they're both up to the role, with one of them gamely handling most of the fight, while Spencer copes with the confusion before coming into her own. Both of these women are composite comedy, but they don't get much opportunity for that here. As the series progresses, showrunner Tessa Coates focuses more and more on their strange friendship, while the action fades a bit. If you enjoy watching these women work, it'll prove more enjoyable, as long as you're not expecting the typical action series. I gave Ride or Die 3 out of 5 stars. So, Nathan Bestler, welcome back to Sifter for the Year.
1: Thank you.
0: I just want to know, have you recovered from your fame from our last podcast 2 years ago?
1: 3 years ago. I guess I'm still alive, yes.
0: That's good to be, too. So, first of all, are you a native of Virginia?
1: I'm actually not, but I moved to Virginia as a baby, so I might as well be a native.
0: Okay, and that was to Richmond, right?
1: Yes, to Richmond.
0: We're going to talk today about a Richmond native, Billy Haynes. How did you first hear about him?
1: Well, I actually met him.
0: Oh, really?
1: Years ago, I worked part-time at the Edgar Allan Poe Museum in Richmond.
0: Sure.
1: And one day, this woman that I knew very well showed up at the front door with two men and a woman, and she introduced them. One was Billy Haynes, his partner, Jimmy Seale, and his sister, Anne. And, you know, she said he had been a movie star, and he was an interior designer, and I was young. It didn't mean a lot to me, but I was already a huge movie goer. But I wasn't familiar with his movies because he hadn't made a movie since 1934.
0: Right, right.
1: So, even though I knew a lot of old movies, I didn't know his. Anyway, I gave him this tour. So, years later, I moved to Stanton, and I bought a house after living there for several years. I bought a house and began researching the neighborhood, something I've always done in every city I've lived in.
0: Mm-hmm.
1: And I discovered that William Haynes was born two doors away from me.
0: Right.
1: And that is really what started my research and interest in William Haynes.
0: Do you know anything about his growing up in Richmond?
1: Well, he actually grew up in Stanton. He was born in Stanton.
0: Oh, okay.
1: And the family had financial reverses, and they lost their house. And in order to start a new chapter, they moved to Richmond. And the family would live in Richmond for a dozen years.
0: Mm-hmm.
1: They built a house in Dinner Park. It's still there on Bellevue Avenue. And that's where the family lived for the last few years that they were in Richmond. And then they all moved, all of them, mother, father, two brothers, and two sisters, all moved to Hollywood.
0: Oh, wow.
1: And that's a whole other story.
0: Sure it is.
3: Surprise guest dropping.
0: Hollywood. I want to stick in Stanton for a minute because somebody wanted to drop in and say a little hello from Stanton.
1: Uh-huh.
0: Pamela Mason Wagner. Pam Wagner, welcome to Sifter.
4: Hey there.
0: Certainly. Pamela Mason Wagner is an Emmy Award winning writer, producer, and director who now lives in Stanton with her husband Tom. So, Bill, how do you know Sergei?
4: So, Sergei was the venerable tourism director in the city of Stanton long before I arrived in the town, but his reputation lingers, and many people told me that I really needed to meet this guy Sergei, and I was glad when we finally connected.
0: So, what's your connection with Billy Hayes?
4: My husband and I relocated to Stanton back in 2017, and were invited into this project to renovate the former Dixie Theater, a historic movie theater in downtown Stanton that, incidentally, the contractor for the building back in 1913 was Billy Hayes' maternal grandfather. As we've worked to write grants and raise money to renovate the theater, we simultaneously learn more and more about Billy Haynes, who was born here in Stanton, grew up on New Street, walked right by the theater on his way to his job at the cigar shop on East Beverly, and we thought, gosh, you know, we're looking to name the movie theater inside the building. It makes a lot of sense to name it after Billy Haynes if we can raise enough money to do that. So that's when we reached out to Sergei about the project, because he's really the person in Stanton responsible for putting Billy Haynes on the map. I think when he arrived in Stanton, nobody who lived here had ever heard of Billy Haynes.
0: The arcade, is it just going to be a renovated theater, or you have bigger plans for the space?
4: So we did a community survey where we asked the community what they thought needed to happen inside the building, and we designed the plans accordingly. So we will have a small movie theater for 90 seats. We will have an event space with a flat floor for dancing and music, a music hall. We will have a small cafe in the front where we've grabbed some real estate from the back of the downstairs auditorium. And then we'll have two classrooms in the rear on a new second floor. And we will also have enough space for green room, dressing room, makeup, catering kitchen, all the back-of-house spaces needed when you're going to bring performing arts into a theater.
0: Uh-huh, great. And before I let you go, and by the way, I will include a link, obviously, on the webpage for this show to the LKU project if people want to get involved. And before I go, I want to get you and your husband back on the show. Give me a little nutshell of who y'all are and how you came to stand.
4: So my husband and I had a film production company in New York City for about 38 years. We made documentary films, he being a composer, writer-producer, and me being director, writer-producer. We did win some Emmys for a documentary called Finding Lucy about Lucille Ball, which aired as part of the American Master series. And when it came time to retire / leave New York, my husband knew of Stanton because he'd done a music residency here in 1978.
0: Oh, wow.
4: And he said, let me just show you this little town. I was here in Stanton for 12 hours and decided I can totally live here.
0: Okay.
4: So we sold our apartment in New York, moved to Stanton, and then kind of got shanghaied into this renovation project. But it's been a great way to meet and introduce ourselves to our new community.
1: It's a great project. I'm glad to see Stanton is finally recognizing Liam Hayes.
0: All right, Pablo, you're going to be back on the show and we'll be with your husband. We're going to talk all about your career in a future episode. So that's something else people can look forward to. Thank you so much.
4: Can I just do one more plug?
0: Sure.
4: We are on schedule to open first quarter of 2027, and we hope that folks from Richmond will come and check us out and see what we're all about.
0: Terrific. Thank you so much.
4: Bye-bye.
0: Bye-bye.
1: Bye.
0: So, Sergei, now let's go out to L.A. where the whole family has moved to. How did he get into movies?
1: So, after Richmond and he went back up to New York, he was discovered in New York by a talent scout that was looking for new talent. He was the male that was selected, and they selected a female by the name of Eleanor Boardman. And they both got on the train and headed for Los Angeles. And then when he arrives in California, he's working for Goldwyn Studios. Well, Goldwyn, a couple of years after he arrives, they merged with another film company called Metro Pictures.
0: Right.
1: And shortly thereafter, it merges with Mayer,
0: right.
1: The Mayer's company, and they create Metro Goldwyn Mayer.
0: Right.
1: So the first few years, Goldwyn wasn't real sure what to do with Billy Haynes. Actually, they weren't real sure even what to do with Eleanor Boardman. They stuck them in some fairly low-budget films. Then they loaned Billy Haynes off to Columbia Pictures, and he made 5 films there, and they were so impressed with him that they tried to buy his contract from MGM.
0: Uh-huh.
1: And MGM decided to hold on to him. and he proceeds to be given bigger roles in major films and becomes a mega star. By 1926, he is one of only seven stars who is considered important enough to have their name above the title of a film. And by 1930, he is the number one male film star in the United States. The female counterpart was his good friend, Joan Crawford. It was an open secret that he was gay, and he had a long-term relationship with Jimmy Shields. Everyone in Hollywood knew about it, but outside of Hollywood, it was really not common knowledge. And Louis B. Mayer tried to get him to get married to a woman, which is something that they
0: did in those days.
1: Yeah. And so Louis Mayer said to him, "Well, the day you give up your wife, I will give up my boyfriend."
0: Well,
1: that ended his career. So Louis B. Mayer terminated his contract. And I should add that William Haynes had appeared in over 50 films. And every one of his films with MGM made money. He was very, very successful. He made the transition into sound. And he actually was the first MGM star to speak on film.
0: I remember in Tarantino's Once Upon a Time in Hollywood, they had that where they had a silent actor who had to speak and had a horrible voice.
1: Oh, yeah, a lot of them did, because so many of those early stars were from Europe, and their English wasn't very good, and they had these thick accents.
0: Right, right.
1: And a lot of major stars didn't even last as long as he did.
0: Yeah.
1: So he lasted for several years beyond the advent of sound, and he was very popular in Hollywood. Everyone wanted him to be at their parties. It said that many party givers, when they found that he was unable to attend a party, they would reschedule the party.
0: Well, everybody wants to have the games at their party.
1: Yeah. Well, and he was doing a lot of fun. He had a great sense of humor. I know a lot of his jokes, and a lot of his jokes I can't even repeat to an audience because I know I'm going to offend half the people in the room. But they're great.
0: You'll have to tell me some of those when we get off of them.
1: Yeah, there's some that he probably could repeat, but most of them you can't. His career after this would have ended anyway, about the time that it did, simply because by the 30s, people were looking for different actors. They were looking for a different type of movie star. They tended to put him in roles as a college freshman or a college student. Well, he no longer looked like a college student. He was now in his 30s.
0: So then how did he pivot? What did he do to make a living after that?
1: At the height of his career, in 1926, he bought this house, and he totally renovates the house. I have photographs before and after the renovation, and it's unrecognizable as the same building. And he knew a lot about that because he had followed his grandfather in Stanton, who was a major contractor. And so he saw buildings going up, and he bought this building knowing that he would be able to make the major changes he wanted to do without the building falling down. So he renovates this house, and he designs the interior, and he invites these leading film actors and directors to dinner. And they walk in, and they're just amazed at how beautiful this house is. And they say, "So, who designed your house?" He said, "Well, I did." Several years later, he opens an antique store in Hollywood, and he starts working closely with some of his actor pals, like Joan Crawford, to design the interior, Carol Lombard. Carol Lombard and Joan Crawford were two of the first big actresses who he designed interiors for. Well, both of these people entertained a lot, so when they get to these parties, all these Hollywood directors and actors and screenwriters would come to the parties, and it was like, "Wow, we want this look in our house." And so he builds what becomes a highly successful second career as an interior designer. And a lot of the clients are the major film stars of the era. Some of his clients include Marion Davies, George Cukor, Jack Warner, Warner Brothers, Claudette Colbert, Lionel Barrymore, George Burns, Jack Benny, William Powell, Barbara Stanwyck. I mean, the list goes on.
0: Wasn't there a name for that style that was coined later on?
1: It was coined Hollywood Regency. And he was very, very inventive. And he did things that were unconventional at the time. So he was one of the first designers to successfully integrate antique with contemporary furnishings.
0: Uh-huh.
1: And as he would say, if it's good design, they will work beautifully together. So he designed lots of furniture that was custom-made for his interiors. And then all of the great design magazines like Architectural Digest would frequently feature his interiors. And even to this day, every year, I subscribe to Architectural Digest, and every year I see multiple pictures of William Haynes furnishings in their magazines to this day.
0: That went on until he retired. How did he end his life? Probably the wrong way to say that, but
1: yeah.
0: How did he say that? How did his career go from there until the finish?
1: It only got bigger and bigger. He had two enormous projects. One was in the mid-60s. He designed an interior for Walter and Lee Annenberg.
0: Wasn't Walter Annenberg owned and operated a chain of newspapers and magazines and was appointed by Richard Nixon as U.S. ambassador to the U.K. He and his wife, Lee, were prominent philanthropists and founders of the Annenberg Foundation.
1: He had this amazing house built in the middle of the desert in Palm Springs, and he hired Haynes to come and do the interiors. And years later, Annenberg becomes the ambassador to Great Britain. England is one of the few countries where we have an ambassadorship, but we have an official ambassador's residence. William Haynes is hired to do the interiors. In 1969, it was $1 million commission. That translates today to over $10 million.
0: Just for the interior of the house.
1: Just for the interior of the house. And those two interiors are among the very few William Haynes interiors that survive. And I've been in both of them. So the one in Palm Springs is open to the public, but very few people can go in at one time, and the tours get booked up months in advance. And they have a major exhibit where you go to the visitor center, there's a big display about William Haynes. Last year, they did a phenomenal, special exhibit on Haynes. And actually, you can go and Google William Haynes at Sunnylands, which is the name of the house, and see a video about that exhibit.
0: I'll have to include that on the list.
1: Yes. And then a number of years back, I was in London, and I was lucky enough to gain entrance to Winfield House, the American Ambassador's residence, and it was phenomenal. You know, he did interiors for Betsy Bloomingdale. You know, he did a lot of interiors for famous people not associated with the film community. The Reagans wanted a William Haynes interior more than anything. And they got one when he was governor of California. But by the time he was elected president, William Haynes was no longer alive. I was fortunate to interview so many of these key people who are no longer around.
0: Well, you need to write a book.
1: Well, I

0: of things when our son collected his film memorabilia, one of the things that I don't know why I was surprised, or maybe I was surprised to the extent, is just how big a star he was around the world, not just in this country. So I have film memorabilia from India, from Japan, from Brazil, from Argentina, from all over Europe. He was a megastar everywhere. And if you understand silent films, you understand that because you can watch a silent film and you almost don't even need to know the language because, you know, it's all done in Panama. And those silent films were very popular when they started in the United States with the immigrants. All the immigrants could afford, you know, 5 cents to see a movie, and it was a great introduction to their new country.
1: So obviously you're doing that and you're watching these really neat films. When you're not, I would like to ask, what have you been watching lately? Online or a movie in theaters? Or what have you seen
0: I'm great ones to see movies in theaters.
1: What did you see last? What's the last thing you saw?
0: There's so many. I go to the Burbs a lot. I've actually seen some William Haynes films on the big screen. The American Film Institute in Bethesda, Maryland showed one of his movies a couple of years ago, Memory Lane, which was fabulous. Lowe's Theater, now the Carpenter Center in Richmond, when it opened with a William Haynes film, West Point, which was filmed at West Point, New York. They showed that film at the 75th anniversary of the theater, and I went to see it.
1: So what have you seen lately that people were like movie in the theater lately?
0: Well, I've seen the Spielberg film and the
1: Twice a Day.
0: Yeah, and Odyssey.
1: Oh, you've seen Odyssey already?
0: Yeah. Yeah. Oh, yeah. I've seen Odyssey.
1: Were you impressed?
0: Yeah. Yeah. It's certainly visually pretty wonderful. I think films should be seen on the big screen whenever possible.
1: I agree. And well, thank you again for talking about this beginning. A lot of people have never even heard of you. That's incredible career.
0: You're very welcome. Always a pleasure.
1: That was today's guest, Sergey Trebetskoy, talking about Stanton native William Haynes, who had an impressive career, first as an actor, then an interior designer.

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Where they come from? And what did my brain without spell? I felt like Rockwell. What? Roadblocks in this industry? Fuck all you kings and rock. I follow to the same spot. What I discovered without a doubt, I was dreaming of a dream. Yeah, I'm here.

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30 seconds? What? They only got 30 seconds? Okay. This is DJ Greybeard here at WRIRLP 97.3 FM, Richmond Independent Radio. I'm the host of The Other Black Music. 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Zydeco, funk, rock, jazz, blues, all kinds of wonderful black music you don't get to hear anywhere else but here on WRIRLP 97.3 FM.

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0: your costume, Pop Beetle.
1: Uh-huh. That's right. Uh-huh. 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Just say she wrote it. Uh-huh. Uh-huh.

0: 30 seconds? What? I only got 30 seconds? Okay. This is DJ Greybeard here at WRIRLP 97.3 FM, Richmond Independent Radio. I'm the host of The Other Black Music. 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

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You're tuned in to WRAR LP 97.3 FM Richmond. That sound means you just heard the Sunday morning Jagar show. Sunday morning rush. I did not rush to get here. Took my time. Moseyed on in. And here we are. It's a Sunday morning jazz show. The disco cat in the mix. Get started in just a second. We're going to start it off trying to find the right levels, but also in our jazz CD archive, because we can. Because when you have a radio station that is a physical place, a presence, a building, a space in your city, that space can be occupied by lots of things, including but not limited to a studio, and a studio that has shelves of CDs from over 20 years of hanging out and doing low-power community radio in Richmond. And I was browsing it to see what I saw, and I saw a CD by Bobby Broom, Plays for Monk. So we're going to kick it off with a Bobby's take on Beshmash Swing. I'll see how many CDs we can pull out and play with and explore before my computer does what it's supposed to do. And, yeah. Got anything you want to hear this morning? 804-649-9737 is the studio phone line. Try to wait until I'm off air to give a call. But, you know, if you just can't wait, I completely understand. Got something you need to hear, then we got to make sure we get it on air if we're able to. Going to be here till 1 o'clock today. After that, stop the madness. And then I'm not quite sure if it's other black music and Motherland influence or the other way around, but I'm pretty sure. Got a 50-50 chance there. Either way. In the meanwhile, enjoy this music. We'll see what happens when I hit the play button, and I'll check in with y'all in a bit. Thanks for listening. Thanks for supporting. Thanks for being here.

Good morning, and thank you for listening to the Sunday Morning Jazz Show right here on WRIRLP 97.3 FM Richmond. Just heard Equipoise from Roy Haynes. That's off a compilation, 3-disc set with a bonus DVD from 2007 called A Life in Time, The Roy Haynes Story. For that, Dave Anderson Quartet gave us Free off an album called Clarity from 2010. Esperanza Spalda gave us Wild as the Wind off of her Chamber Music Society, also from 2010. The George Cyrilios Trio gave us Ambrosia off of Variations from 2013. And then we kicked off the set and the show with Bobby Broom doing Beshma Swing, classic Monk tune off of Plays for Monk from 2009. Good morning. It's the Disco Cat, and I want to thank you for tuning in to the Sunday Morning Jazz Show and follow it along as I romp through our CD archives here in the main studio at 1806. Is that where we are? I almost said the old address, off of East Main Street. Yeah, so we moved in the last year, if you didn't know, and now you do. But so the CDs sat in the old studio, and I rarely went to them unless there was an emergency. And so I came in this morning and thought, you know, what if I just started pulling random CDs off the shelf and see what we got and what we might be missing? And, you know, so far, so good, I think. If you disagree or agree or just want to hear something else, 804-649-9737 is the studio phone line. In the meanwhile, get right back into this exploration with the Bruce Escovitz Jazz Orchestra doing their take on Freddie Hubbard's Red Clay from 2007's Invitation on Pacific Coast Jazz. Just got to remember which CD player I put it in. All right, let's see if it's this one. Thanks for listening.

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It's the Sunday Morning Jazz Show. Right now, what we got? I'll tell you what we got. We got Adam Schulman with 78 Proper Resolution off the album Second Thought.

Bye-bye.

Tuned into the Sunday Morning Jazz Show right here on WRIR LP on 97.3 FM Richmond. Giacomo Gates right there with his collection of tribute to the songs of Gil Scott-Heron off an album called The Revolution Will Be Jazz from 2011. That was This Is a Prayer for Everybody to Be Free. Before that, we heard the Wayne Shorter Quartet from 2005 with Adventures Aboard the Golden Mean off the album Beyond the Sound Barrier. Adam Schulman with 78 Prosper Resolution at the top of the hour. Before that, Bill Mooring and Way Out West from the title track of Spaces in Time. Fabian Zontrejo gave us The Way Showers off The Master's Return. Hal Capper gave us Chromatic Fantasy off of Furious Rubato. And then Timbro Libro gave us Mi Gente, off of My Secret Radio. That's back from 2011. Spent the first hour and some change of the show digging through the CD archives here at the station. I'm going to make the transition to some digital stuff, some newer stuff for you. Kicking it off with another one from early 2000s, Request, called What Do You Want From Him from Ronnie Laws off the album Everlasting. So let's go ahead, give that one a listen, and see what happens after that.

Well, it looks like maybe we're not going to listen to that tune. So hold on one second, and we'll check out something new from Phil Haynes, Bill Maunder, and Peyton Planning called Terra. And we're going to hear a lot. Well, we're going to hear Scarlike, track 3. As always, appreciate y'all's listenership and support here on WRIR. Speaking of, we got a fall fun drive coming up before you know it. I know it's just starting to be August, but we got a t-shirt contest. If you are an artist and want to maybe design the next t-shirt, you can make that happen. But for now, let's check out this record and see just how it sounds.

All right, that was a track called Skylark off an album called Terra by Phil Haynes, Ben Motor, and Peyton Plenginer. But now we're going to hear that Ronnie Law, as I promised you, by request. It's take two. Let's see how it sounds this go round. Help to turn it up. There we go.

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It's the Sunday Morning Jazz Show, and that right there, the latest from Nicholas Payton and Butcher Brown. A Supreme Blue is the album. They did their take on Kind of Blue and Supreme, or Love Supreme, two albums celebrating anniversaries this year. And that was Psalm from A Love Supreme, which, you know, might not know the whole track is based around the poem on the inner sleeve of the album. And so Butcher Brown, Nicholas Payton, them put that poem to the song and sung along in a very like subdued kind of Herbie Hancock style. And it's great. And I thought I would share it with you this morning. Before that, heard more Hometown Heroes, Nate Smith with Kiefer Cartoons and Kenny Beats. The track is Pearl off of Fathers. Before that, Lonnie Liston Smith with Adrian Young and Ali Shahid Muhammad from the 2023 Jazz is Dead record. The track is What May Come. And then we heard a request, Ronnie Laws with What You Want With Him off of 2003's Everlasting. Keep the music going right along. By happenstance, the next three tracks going to be live. By aggregations, by bands, by groups led by bass players. We're going to kick it off with Dezron Douglas from a Live at Smalls album. The track is called Let's Ride. Then we'll hear from Alan Hurt and Jim Donica Quintet moving into the newer stuff. And we'll see where we go from here. Like I said, we're about halfway into the Sunday Morning Jazz Show here on WRIRLP 97.3 FM Richmond, and appreciate your listenership and support of this very fine community radio station. 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

Nice little run of live and studio dates by some bass players. That was John Pantros off a self-titled record called Well, Well, Well, out now on Avgonima Music. David Penn off of Next Step with There's Always Another Way on Creative Tone. Jim Donica Quintet with Sensation. That's a live one. Together Again, live for Maureen's Jazz Cellar, self-released. Alan Hurt gave us Cannonball Adderley's work song with Not Live at Budokan Volume 1 on Megahertz, HIRTZ Records. And then kicking that little set off with Desiron Douglas with Let's Ride, live at Smalls on Cellar Live Records. Right now we got Victor Vieira's Broncos Bark Culture, who's speaking of live, playing in Richmond. I want to say August 6th at Material Room. Got a chance to see them play last year or earlier this year. I can't really remember. Either way, it's over at Richmond Music Hall. It's pretty great. The track is Spectrum. The album is The Giant is Awkward. Who amongst us isn't? And we're going to check that out. And yeah, enjoy some more new releases.

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It's the Sunday Morning Jazz Show. We just heard Elias Haslanger with A View of the City off his album Legacy, out now on Bandstand Records. And from our view of the city here over at East Main Street, it looks like the rain has stopped. I think through the next hour, maybe 70% chance of rain and then scattered showers into the evening, where there's a chance of thunderstorms and other such, with more scattered showers through the night. And then off and on throughout Monday and possibly Tuesday. Before we get back into the music, just want to let you know, Richmond Food Not Bombs helps those in need of a meal, but it's about solidarity, not charity. Food Not Bombs is an international organization devoted to ending poverty and war, and in Richmond, they've been sharing a free vegetarian meal every week for over 30 years. Meals are served and groceries are distributed every Sunday in Monroe Park at 4 p.m. And if you'd like to join or are in need of food, you can message them on Instagram at Richmond Food Not Bombs. That's RichmondFoodNotBombs. Or show up in Monroe Park Sunday at 4 p.m. Food is a right, not a privilege. Everybody knows not to put their hands in the mouth of a snake, but accidents happen. 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Once again, that phone number is 1-800-222-1222. Their experts will determine if the snake is venomous and tell you what signs to watch for and what to do. Even if the snake is not venomous, you will need to wash the wound and check with your doctor. You may need a tetanus booster shot. All right, get back into the music for you. What do we have next? We've got Nostalgia from Tony Gray, Robert Joseph Quartet, Things of Not of This Nature, and more coming at you. And I'll check in a little bit. So thanks for listening.

Solomon Gundy Band with a little tribute to Leo Smith, Wadada, right there off of Ancestry. Taking it back to 2004 right now, Winard Harper with Divine Intervention.

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1: So much for listening. Shout out to all the lovers, dreamers, and of course you who make this radio station possible. 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Andrew Kim.

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0: The other puntos que have in Richmond, Virginia, the city of diversity, la ciudad de las tazas grandes aquí para ustedes. Todos los domingos de 1 a 3 de mediodía, Richmond, RBA Spanish Show the Madness aquí. Big shout out to DJ Mike, just getting caught off the air right now. Amazing, every morning you can catch that Sunday morning vibe jazz. Getting up in the morning, waking up in the morning, getting this madness jazz vibe. Great, amazing DJ Mike. And of course the team here on WRIR. Big shout out to all that are here, that do volunteer work for WRIR. Remember, we all are volunteers here on WRIR. And this would not be possible without the contributions and donations from our fans, our followers, people like you that enjoy different types of genres, different types of music. And of course, different interviews, we got amazing interviews going on here. Programs that are built to provide you with information, right? So a lot goes on here on WRIR. You want more information on that, go to WRIR.org for all your music, love, needs. Yes, especially Sasa Madness. That was Noel Vargas y Soqueta, Somos Salseros, amazing artists that are performing solely on that single album. Amazing. So check it out. Noel Vargas y Soqueta, Somos Salseros, amazing. I'm doing something different today. I got a couple of old school classicos, salsa, like Paquito Guzmán. Then, of course, we got some Dominican salseros, like Guillo Ferrata, Michel El Bolón. You know, I'm playing a couple of their music on like about 4 or 5 songs from their albums that really touch on the soul, really touch on the heart. So you could feel that vibe and that love of salsa. And of course, Eddie Santiago también. So get ready. We're about to throw it down here. And before we throw it down, I have 2 Salsa Madness, Nueva Salsa, to introduce to you. All right? And it's one is from Fernandito Rentas, who is a veteran. All right? Salsero Veterano. And another one from my homeboy, Billy Crespo Onda. Very nice salsa about to be put on. But first, I also want to give a big, big shout out. I got to give a big shout out. This Friday, I was on a train, on an Amtrak train. I'm on my way to Jersey City to go to. I rode the train up there so I could drive my mom and dad's car down, and so they could enjoy family time down here in the Richmond, Virginia area. And on my way up on the Amtrak train going to Jersey City, I met a lot of good people, a lot of amazing, beautiful people, and amazing conversations that we had on the train. That's why I love sitting on the where the cafe is at on the cart. Because you get to meet people, you get to have conversations, interesting, positive conversations that you have. And it never fails every time I get on that train that I always run into wonderful and beautiful people with amazing stories to tell. And one that stood out a lot was a veteran, a Vietnam veteran, a Purple Heart recipient. And his name is Alan, and I met Tawana. Alvin and Tawana, I met him on the train. Amazing. Alvin Uptown is the combat veteran, Uptown. Amazing conversations, and nothing but positive vibes. They ride the train to show and showcase all the things that you can do in Washington, D.C. They work for the National Park Services and Amtrak, so they teamed up, and they ride the trains to showcase what they do, what they have, what services they have, especially for those that want to volunteer and give tours at D.C., Washington, D.C., to see all the beautiful sites that D.C. has to offer. So big shout out to Alvin and Tawana. Thank you so much. Conversation was beautiful. I mean, this conversation is definitely going to cherish.
1: Ok, Housing prepara un ambiente con venadito renta a la universidad. Gato encerrado.
0: I wonder what that means. Let us hear it. Let me know what you think. Hit me up on the Five Star Bravo Facebook. Let me know what you think.

Gatha and Silverado something matters. You know, I'm going to have to reach out to him and find out what's the meaning behind that. Bueno, hablando de Sasha Madness, aquí le tengo Billy Crespo Onda, another recently released nuevecito de paquete. I just opened a fresh package of CD, and boom, ahí le tengo Billy Crespo. I hope you like it. Enjoy it. Let me know. Hit me up on Facebook. Let me know what you got going on. Today, I'm not live on Facebook or on Instagram. So if you follow me on the page, hit en la página de Facebook. Y déjame saber that you're tuning in, you're listening in. So that we can continue growing this madness, that's our love that we have. Todos los domingos de 1 a 3. Aquí le voy a dar a ustedes la nuevecita de paquete. Billy Crespo, Onda. Let me know what you think.

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I can't stop them at a Latino show. I'm going to be, oh, I hardly get time. I'm just joining. 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I am in a world of excitement. 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

hopefully one day we get the world is to the world will come to a peace. And only one way that this world will come to a peace, and I would say, if all the world is in religion for Skype, man, the world would be at peace. That's it, no more war. Everybody would be just singing, dancing, even the songs that they don't understand. So the world was missing the professor, this world would be at peace.

Thank you.

Originating from WRIRLP 97.3 FM, Richmond Community Radio. It's actually time for the other black music ambience combo, Congo. We'll be here next week.

Yeah, yeah. Greybeard here with the Other Black Music, coming to you every other Sunday by 3 to 5 p.m. with just that, different sounds of black music you may not hear otherwise. And I've had one of those days that kind of lasted a week, and I put together a last-minute show, so it's not the most organized, but hopefully you will enjoy. And as usual, I'll start off with some Sunday Good Meeting tunes. We'll start off with Naomi Shelton and the Gospel Queens, the tune called Sinner. Then we'll go down to New Orleans with Raymond Miles and the tune called I Go to the Rock. As always, I invite you to crank up the volume and share with your neighbors. Also, this is the first program, a live program broadcast from my new main studio. Thank you for your donation.

right. It's the Other Black Music bringing you just that. The Other Black Music you may not hear otherwise. And we're in the our new main studio. This is the first live show broadcasting. Say something. Yeah.

0: To raise $2 million? Why do they need to raise $2 million? Because they're going to be moving this year to 1806 East Main Street? But why are they moving? Oh, they want to have ADA compliance. That'll be really great if we ever get Timmy out of that well. He might need crutches or a wheelchair or something after that. Well, okay, well, how can I help after I get Timmy out of the well? What can I do? Okay, donate at WRIRcampaign.org. Okay, yeah, WRIRcampaign.org. Thanks, Sassy.
1: And any amount would be very helpful. Thank you for all those who've donated so far. We appreciate that very much. And so, yeah, we are ADA compliant now. We actually have an easier accessible building. And even though it's three levels, we have a small elevator that can handle a wheelchair and whatever you need to get up and down. So we're trying to be more accessible for the community here at 1806 East Main Street. Anyway, you just heard from SQ Reader, huge influence on Little Richard. We heard the tune called A Tear from a single that came out back in 63. Before that, out of New Orleans, Raymond Miles gave us the gospel tune I Go to the Rock off of New Orleans Gospel Genius from 88, I believe. And Naomi Shelton and the Gospel Queen started us off with Sinners from their 2014 release, Cold World. All right, let's continue. New one from Devon Gilfillan. And we're going to hear a tune called Hold On, Hourglass.

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1: 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And we say originating from because our shows get rebroadcast on several other stations later on in the week, so we try not to confuse people what station they're listening to. We just heard some new music from Nubian Twist out of London, I do believe. A tune called Body Flowers off their new release, Chasing Shadows, kind of a soul Afrobeat group, a little bit of jazz sound too. Then another kind of a jazz Afrobeat artist, Kochimea, on the Daptone label, gave us a new single called D-Lo, instrumental. And then we start off Devon Gilifillion and a tune called Hold On. And that came off his new release, Time Will Tell. And hopefully I'll have the track list up in a bit. That's being a little wonky. All right, let's see. Let's go back to New Orleans again for the beginning of this next set. We're going to hear from a group, Waterseed. They've played here a couple times. And if they come back, I'm going to need to get them a bigger audience. They're a fun live band to check out. Anyway, from their 2025 release, Digital Fantasy, we're going to hear a tune called Water featuring, not sure how to say this guy's name. It's KR3WCIAL and Long of Alley Baby. And the tune called Water.

great tune. One of my favorites from the great Fela Kuti of Nigeria, late Fela Kuti. Great Afrobeat artist. Tune called Water No Get Enemy, which is mostly true. Maybe not if you live in a floodplain. But that came off of his 1975 release, Expensive Poo Poo. And before that, we heard from Graham Central Station, also from 1975, with their tune Water, off of Ain't No Bout A Doubt It. And then new music from a New Orleans-based group, Water Seed, and their tune Water, off of their 2025 release, Digital Fantasy. Let's continue with another kind of Afrobeat feel from a woman who's mainly known for her soul and blues sides, and has been going at it a long time and still going strong, Betty LaVette. And we're going to hear a tune called Hard to Be Human off of her last release in 23, LaVette.

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2: 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LP 97.3 FM, Richmond Community Radio. And this is the first live broadcast from our new main studio, our new location on East Main Street. We just heard coming out of Mississippi, Kent Burnside. Had the pleasure of meeting him a few years ago. Doing Crawling King Snake from his 2025 release, Hill Country Blood. Before that, coming out of Wisconsin, I do believe, Milwaukee, Altered Five Blues Band gave us Can't Shake It from their 2026 release, Hammer and Chisel. And Betty LeVette, normally known for her blues and soul R&B sides, gave us a little Afrobeat sound tune, Hard to Be Human, from her 2023 release, LeVette. Let's continue. I had a kind of interesting week and kind of did a last minute putting the show together, so I kind of just threw some things in. Let's hear from Hector Roots Lewis. He's got a single from 2024 called Fire with some help from Jay Boog.

Can you guess who that was? A lot of you folks who love the newer groups doing kind of older sound, older soul sound, might recognize her. That was the late. I just went completely blank. Where am I? Where's this thing? Sharon Jones. Sharon Jones and the Daptones. And that was her ska tune along with New York Ska Jazz Ensemble doing the old tune Making Whoopee from Scotty Luck Scope. And before that, Hector Roots Lewis gave us the reggae tune Fire featuring Jay Boog. Let's continue something completely different. Let's go back down to Louisiana again. Here's little Nathan in the Zydeco Big Timers talking about his trip to Nigeria.

If It Takes a Train, No Matter Where, No Matter When, Time and Place by Lee Moses from 1971 off of Time and Place. Before that, we heard from Ann Peebles and Slip, Tripped, and Fell in Love from 1972, Straight from the Heart. Little Nathan and the Zydeco Big Timers gave us a new one called Nigeria, talking about his trip to find out about his past. And let's continue. Let's hear from Nolan Porter next. Playing some older ones. We'll go back to some new ones soon. Nolan Porter going to do a tune, Keep On Keeping On, from Nolan from 1972.

Mr. O.V. Wright, one of the greatest. Ace of Spades came off a single Nickel and a Dime and Ace of Spades from 1970. Before that, Gwen McCrae gave us the tune Iron Woman off of Something So Right from 75. Wesley Bright, it was a newer sound from 2022, gave us Oh Think About It from his Must Be the Love release. And I think I started out with Nolan Porter and Keep On Keeping On from Nolan from 1972. Let's continue squeezing as much music as I can. Another gentleman that kept it going up till I think 2017, I believe it was, when he passed. Charles Bradley. That's no longer with us, unfortunately, but we're here's tune No Time for Dreaming. From a release of the same title. Then we're going to hear an artist who has learned a lot from the older sound and then bringing it into today's music. All right, first we hear from Charles Bradley.

as somebody who's studied and learned from the R&B masters is Bruno Mars. He's got a new release called The Romantic, and we heard the tune On My Soul. Before that, the late Charles Bradley gave us No Time for Dreaming, featuring the Monaheim Street Band, and from the single of the same release, same title. Let's continue. We have a mixed up end of the show here. Let's start with Nina Simone and the tune Take Care of Business from the Best of Nina Simone.

all over the place today. Herb Brown from 2025. Some Southern Soul for you. Back Row Southern Soul, the single from that last year. And before that, we're back in New Orleans again. I believe that's where she resides. Sabine McCullough doing Sunshine Kisses off of Don't Call Me Baby. And Nina Simone started us off with Take Care of Business from the best of Nina Simone. Let's go out with one from back in the 80s. Well, actually, maybe 91. Group called Freestyle Fellowship. You can hear a tune called Seventh Seal from there, To Whom It May Concern. Then we'll hear a couple of the samples that they use for that tune.

For years, the people of Orphalese carried a feeling of warmth and beauty within their hearts. But as all things come to pass, their leader, Al-Mustafa, had to depart to carry his majestic feeling of the story of life to other lands. Though time and time again, his believers knew of his departing, and although his body would be traveling far, far, ever so far away, his soul will remain with them forever, and they'll remember always Al-Mustafa, the beloved.

In the background, we have Billy Cobham, great drummer, along with George Duke, the late George Duke, and keyboards. And tune Al Mustafa, the Beloved, was one of the samples used by the group you heard before them, Freestyle Fellowship, on the Seventh Seal. Yeah, this is Billy Cobham. This is Red Baron, but I think it actually came off a live version. Also, they used Rufus Thomas's The Breakdown Part 1 in that tune. We might have time to get to that after this. But thank you for listening, and please continue to do so. Coming up next is the Motherland Influence. 2 hours of African, Latin, and Caribbean sounds of Fidowdy.

coming to you from the studios of WRIRLP 97.3 FM Richmond. It's 5 o'clock on Sunday, which means it's time for one thing. It's time for the Motherland Influence. Fire.

Hello, hello, hello. Welcome to the Motherland Influence. My name is David, also known as DJ Dowdy. I'm here with you this Sunday from 5 to 7 p.m. bringing you African, Latin, and Caribbean music. You know, a couple weeks ago, Greybeard had on the other Black Music program had all-around good person, reggae artist, composer, singer, Mighty Joshua on the program. And we got talking about different kinds of jazz that you don't get to hear. World jazz, jazz that comes from Africa, the Caribbean, Latin America. So I thought I'd play some music just for Mighty Joshua today, just to begin with. Of course, we're going to start off with the late Abdullah Ibrahim from South Africa, Dollar Brand. We're going to play the title track from the LP African Marketplace from 1980, and then we'll keep going. So enjoy. Here is Dollar Brand.

Okay, I was supposed to be playing a promo, but it doesn't seem to be wanting to play, so I'll get to that later. All right, we just heard from Patrick Jean-Marie from Guadeloupe, the song Fatigue from the album Atika from 2023. Before that, from South Africa, we heard Malombo from a self-titled LP from 1984 with Mochile. And we started off the set with Dollar Brand, Abdul Abraham with African Marketplace, title cut from the 1980 LP.

right here on the Motherland Influence. You know, you can't play any kind of African jazz without playing Mulatu Astatke, so we're going to do that now. Play something from his latest album, Mulatu Plays Mulatu. We're going to play The Way Too Nice.

0: From right here.
1: There we go. From right here in Richmond, Virginia. That was the Afro Zen All-Stars from the 2022 album, I believe it was, called The Buzz and the Bells. We heard Guragina from them. Before that, Mulatu Ashtatke from Ethiopia with A Way Too Nice from Mulatu Plays Mulatu from 2025 right here on the Motherland Influence. And did you know that about 1 woman in 10 develops breast cancer? Who develops breast cancer has a family genetic history of the condition. And while it's much less common in men, only 1 in 5 male patients has a family history. A growing body of scientific evidence links toxic chemicals in our everyday environment to high rates of breast cancer. Breast Cancer Prevention Partners works to eliminate preventable causes and to stop the disease before it starts. To learn some simple ways you can reduce your risk, you can visit Breast Cancer Prevention Partners at bcpp.org. And this is the Motherland Influence coming to you every Sunday from 5 to 7 p.m. I'm DJ Dowdy, and Graybeard will be here next week, and I'm playing some jazz to start, and we'll see where we go from there. Playing African, Latin, and Caribbean music, of course. Speaking of Latin and Caribbean, let's go to Cuba and hear from the group Havana Negra, on the Zanja Records label from 2024. And this is a song that was recorded live in the studio, just a jam session. They've obviously played it before, you can hear that, but they just sat down and just riffed it out. The name of the song is called Calle San Miguel After Dark, from a self-titled CD, Havana Negra.

from the multi-talented musician, songwriter, saxophonist, vibraphone player, singer, Manu Dibango of Cameroon. That was the album Gone Clear from 1980 with the song Goro City from him. Before that, out of Guadeloupe, we heard from Sonny Troupe Quartet plus two. We heard the song called Immediate Boarding from their Reflets Dansés album from 2019. And before that, from 2024, we heard the Cuban group Havana Negra with Calle San Miguel After Dark from their self-titled CD. And before that, we heard from the Afro Zen All-Stars from right here in Richmond, Virginia in the U.S. of A. And, let me tell you, this is WRIR-LP 97.3 FM Richmond and the Motherland Influence. We come to you every Sunday from 5 to 7 p.m. Look for Ambiance Congo or the other black music before this program every week from 3 to 5 p.m., followed by If Music Could Talk with DJ Carl coming up from 7 to 9 right here on WRIR-LP 97.3 FM Richmond every Sunday evening. 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All right, again, my name is DJ Dowdy. I'm here with you every other week. Graybeard will be back next week from 5 to 7 p.m. with the Motherland Influence right here on WRIR-LP 97.3 FM Richmond, your community radio station serving the Richmond community and you. All right, we got some more music coming up. Let's hear from Alman Mulema Soweto from South Africa. We're going to hear the song called Pelican City. Nice long one. If you like that Manu Dibango song, you'll like this as well. Well, this is from South Africa. It's from a compilation put together on the Matsuli Music label. It came out in 2021. The song we're going to hear is Pelican City from One Night in Pelican, Afro-Modern Dreams, 1974 to 1977.

From Colombia, Ale Kuma, with a song, Una Canción en el Magdalena, from the album Cantaoras from 2002. Before that, Cara Dara from Suriname, the song called Loco Asia from Cara Dara from the year 2000. And before that, we started off that set with a nice long one from Alan Molema Soweto, the song Pelican City from the compilation One Night in Pelican, Afro-Modern Dreams, 1974 to 77 from South Africa. Right here on the Motherland Influence. And, you know, the following the Motherland Influence is If Music Could Talk with DJ Carl, coming to you every Sunday. He explores different kinds of world music, hoping to get you to understand different parts of the world, different cultures, different the way music could talk from one culture to another across the world. Stay tuned for that every Sunday from 7 to 9 p.m. right here on WRIR. LP 97.3 FM Richmond. And some of our silent partners in combating climate change are the trees living in old growth forests. Old growth forests, the few that remain outside of national parks and wilderness areas, are our most endangered forests due to human making of the landscape, human remaking of the landscape. You know, von Humboldt said that, you know, the first thing that ever changed the world was when people started farming, and I guess that's true. This matters because old-growth forests foster biodiversity, purify water, generate oxygen, and stall climate change by storing carbon. To save old-growth forests, the nonprofit 500-Year Forest Foundation conserves mature forests and the diverse species that they nurture. 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All right, again, our track list is at www.wrir.org, your community radio station. This is the Motherland Influence coming to you every Sunday from 5 to 7 p.m. All right, something a little different. Let's play some music from Eduardo Paim from Angola from the album Etu Mudiktu from 2012. We're going to hear this song called Manziko Dia Pambala. And then we'll hear some Nigerian music. Enjoy. Keep it cranked up loud.

Amanyenge. Amanyenge. Oh, I think that's how you pronounce that, from Azuka Mueta and his Anioma Brothers Band of Nigeria, Africa. Anioma Brothers Band of Africa. They're from Nigeria. I believe they might be based in the U.S., though, but I know that the record is produced in the U.S. That was from Ekobe Global on the Odogwu Entertainment label that came out in 2025. Before that, Professor I.K. Belemu and his River Brothers Band of Torug Bene with Donyo Jonyo I.K. Belemu from the album Late Chief Oloye Akpe from Nigeria, also right here on the Motherland Influence. All right, before that, we heard from Eduardo Pime from Angola. We're going to hear some more music now. We haven't played any Zimbabwean music for a while. And, you know, Thomas Mapfumo just had a birthday, so let's play something of his. This is one of my favorite records from Thomas Mapfumo and the Blacks Unlimited. The name of the album is Donjariro. I'm going to pronounce everything wrong today, aren't I? And the song we're going to hear, I can pronounce this right, is Emma from Thomas Mapfumo and the Blacks Unlimited. Let me turn on the right thing here. Where is it? There it is. All right, there we go.

All right, that actually was the Zigzag Band from Zimbabwe with Gomo Ramasare from Chigoyo Music Kings of 1987 to 1988. A new album came out on Analog Africa just last year. Before that, Thomas Mapfumo and the Blacks Unlimited with Emma. Going to end up with a group from Swaziland, or part of a song from the guy Bo Chapwesa. The song is called Ntamanutu. Ntamanomuntu, I'm mispronouncing everything today, from a compilation put together, was a fundraiser for a community radio station in Lubombo, Swaziland, and they put together 9 different bands and put out an album to make as a fundraiser for a community radio station just like WRIR. So here we go with Bo Chapwesa. Thank you for listening.

0: Hey, it's 7. Oh.
1: Wrong mic. It's 7 o'clock, and thanks for listening to WRIRLP 97.3 FM, Richmond Independent Radio, and thanks DJ Doughty for the awesome music this afternoon. You're listening to If Music Could Talk now, and we had quite a bit of precipitation, rain, showers off and on all day today. Kind of a nice summer Sunday afternoon. Cooled things down and kept the bugs away for a little while. Maybe cleaned off the sidewalks a little bit. But I hope you're having a great evening. I hope you got some things accomplished and found some peace this weekend also, because it's time's going so fast. Sometimes you barely have a chance to catch your breath. But this is why I love having a show, to be able to play music and relax and explore and dream with everybody out there listening. So thanks for tuning in. We're going to start off with a cool group with Colombian folkloric roots that DJ Diana of Sacred Grove and I saw this group, Dilemma Stronata y la Tripulación Cósmica, and we saw them at Reveille a month or so ago, and they were amazing. They're based in Brooklyn. We got to talk to Dilemma, one of the main members. They're all main because they all have amazing skills on their instruments, but really cool group, and they're based in Brooklyn, but they played here in Richmond, and I'm going to play their first record. This is the album En Orbita, In Orbit, The Astronauts. Dilemma Astronauta y la Tripulación Cósmica with Ai China on If Music Could Talk. Let's see if we can get this new laptop to behave. Okay.

0: That was, where's the mic?
1: There it is. That was Babatunde Olatunji from the album Love Drum Talk that came out in 1997. When I was working at Tower Records in Willow Lawn for a brief stint. That was What's Your Number, Mama? From Love Drum Talk, Babatunde Olatunji, and broadcasting from down here in beautiful Shaco Bottom, historic Shaco Bottom. And you're listening to Music Talk. Thanks for listening. Here's Shin Ski with Get Down with your radio.
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0: 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And I just want to say, look for your own traditions, talk to your elders, talk to your grandparents, talk to people, because we're not on our own in this planet. We're actually sitting on the shoulders of giants.
1: Could you say the name of your group also?
0: Yes, that is the same thing. It's called Dilema Astronauta y la Tripulación Cósmica, the Cosmic Crew.

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